0: can't step on the gas.
1: Woo! 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Let's have a good time.
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1: Let's get the party started. 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
1: Let's get the party started. 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

Freddy. Samo hitovi. You're just like my favorite song going round and round my head. Like my favorite song going round and round my head. 5 days on the freeway.

0: Samo hitovi, samo hitovi, samo hitovi.
1: Let's get the party started. See you at the bar, you was hardly talking. That's when I knew that your heart was scarring. 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Like, wait, babe, let me ask your pardon. This ain't Gucci, this is Prada, darling. 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

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Through the place with music, for one and for all. 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